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0: Ooh, Jack FM will be right back. 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

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Well, somebody told me. 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

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Wake me up, I was crying. Big old jet airliner. 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Playing what we want.

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0: 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I'm Scott from Red Rock GMC. 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
2: 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Lambs, 290 to 339 per pound. 600 to 700 pound steers went $4 to 460. 600 to 700 pound heifers, 370 to 440. 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

0: 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We have a doctor's note, so, you know, it's cool.
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0: died and you just stood there. I died and you watched. I died and you walked by and said, no, I'm dead.
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4: 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You know where Friday comes before Thursday? In a dictionary. Friday and Saturday, see the proverbial light at the Night Vision Music Festival at Veterans Memorial Park in Grand Junction. Night Vision is an annual two-day Christian music festival with over 15 vendors with a variety of food and items for sale. 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Now that's a real intense concert experience. And Friday through Sunday, for words set to music, catch the third annual Grand Mesa Songwriter Festival in Cedar Ridge, showcasing 21 talented musicians on 7 stages, culminating in a headline performance by renowned Grammy Award winner Rodney Crowell. 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For more info, go online. That's where we got it. And while you're there, like Jack FM on Facebook.
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3: 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My music taste is simple. I like every song, except the ones I don't. 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This time, featuring the Schaefer Brothers Band. 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Parking is limited, so please carpool if possible. Outside food and alcohol are not permitted. And remember, compared to a barrel, a bucket pale in comparison. For more info, go online. That's where we got it. 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
4: 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You know where Friday comes before Thursday? In a dictionary. 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Night Vision is an annual two-day Christian music festival with over 15 vendors with a variety of food and items for sale. 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Now that's a real intense concert experience. And Friday through Sunday, for words set to music, catch the third annual Grand Mesa Songwriter Festival in Cedar Ridge, showcasing 21 talented musicians on seven stages, culminating in a headline performance by renowned Grammy Award winner Rodney Crowell. 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For more info, go online. That's where we got it. 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

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Playing what we want.

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I say you look so fine that I really wanna make you mine. 4, 5, 6, come on and get your kicks. 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
2: 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Looking for something to do this weekend? 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My music taste is simple. I like every song, except the ones I don't. Friday at 7 p.m., illuminate the noble gas of rock and roll with Neon Sky Band and Coyote Cody Elliott Live at the Temple in Montrose. Don't miss this all-age show featuring live music and trailer trash costume contest. But fair warning, if you mess with me, you mess with the whole trailer park. And Saturday at noon, shooting fish is not required for Restoration Vineyards Band in the Barrel series at Restoration Vineyards in Palisade. This time, featuring the Schaefer Brothers Band. 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Parking is limited, so please carpool if possible. Outside food and alcohol are not permitted. And remember, compared to a barrel, a bucket pales in comparison. For more info, go online. That's where we got it. And while you're there, like Jack FM on Facebook.
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8: 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You know where Friday comes before Thursday? In a dictionary. Friday and Saturday, see the proverbial light at the Night Vision Music Festival at Veterans Memorial Park in Grand Junction. Night Vision is an annual two-day Christian music festival with over 15 vendors with a variety of food and items for sale. 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Now that's a real intense concert experience. And Friday through Sunday, for words set to music, catch the third annual Grand Mesa Songwriter Festival in Cedar Ridge, showcasing 21 talented musicians on seven stages, culminating in a headline performance by renowned Grammy Award winner Rodney Crowell. Presented by Stars Guitars, this premier three-day event offers an intimate look at the craft behind the hits set against the stunning backdrop of Cedar Ridge. If you think you keep hearing the same song on the radio, you could be experiencing deja vu. For more info, go online. That's where we got it. And while you're there, like Jack FM on Facebook.
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